0: You don't believe in karma, Chuck?
1: No, ma'am.
0: Then what is your theory?
1: My theory is there is no theory.
0: But you are attracted to me, and obviously there must be scientific reasons.
1: Oh, there are reasons. But they have nothing to do with electromagnets.
2: 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I'd love to make a tour of you. 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
1: Was it green?
0: No, no, no, no.
1: Was it red?
0: No, no, no, no.
1: Was it blue?
0: No, no, no, no. Just a little.

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I'd like to think he really was to blame, for I never knew

0: but it's not the jive.
1: Well, what is the jive?
0: What is the jive? Why, man alive, the jive's the jive.
1: Why, I cut you some riffs, and Fuzz did too. Just what else are we supposed to do?
2: Take it cool now, Buck. Give me a chance. You're all mixed up, cause the jive's a dance.
1: Well, tell me some more. I'm a suck egg muse.
2: Put down that horn.

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1: En dan gaan we naar Pericomo met Betty Hutton met A Bushel and Peck. En daarna De Maru en Jan Smit met Miro Sue, Een Tuintje in Mijn Hart.
2: What you doing, Hutton?
3: Doodling. Can you doodle?
2: Can I doodle? I can't get it out of my noodle.
3: How come?
2: 'Cause I love you, a bushel and a peck. A bushel and a peck and a hug around the neck.
3: Ouch!
2: Hug around the neck and a barrel and a heap. 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

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Isn't it romantic? Moving shadows right.

0: People in love are very special people to us. 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And sometimes when two people fall in love, it isn't always easy. Things don't always go just right. I mean, certain people will try to keep you from being happy together.
1: Yeah, maybe they do more than try. Sometimes they really get in the way, but I think when two people really love each other and really hold to life together, I think that they can endure and they can overcome anything in the world. It's like a friend of ours once said,